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It's 92.7 WQLZ, the rock station. I'm Ryan Prisha hanging out with us. We've got AC/DC on the way. 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
12: She was living in a single room with three other individuals. One of them was a male, and the other two, well, the other two were females. God only knows what they were up to in there. And furthermore, Susan, I wouldn't be the least bit surprised to learn that all four of them habitually smoke marijuana cigarettes. 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

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We played it for you in their spotlights. We started playing. We played it for you last week. You hear it now all throughout the week here on QLZ. And I know a lot of you have been asking if they're going to be coming on back to Springfield. We're hoping so. It's their latest. It's called Grow a Pair, which is spelled like the fruit. It's QLZ.

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8: Temperatures back around the mid-60s for our Thursday afternoon. We're going to push back around 70 for our Friday, but more rain returns to central Illinois. I've got the timing of it from about noon until 6 p.m. With your News Channel 20 Storm Team Forecast, I'm meteorologist Darren Leeds.
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It's 92.7 WQLZ, the rock station. Seven Dial's going to be hitting the road with Theory of a Dead Man coming up this summer. They're selling the road with Atreyu right now. A few more dates here throughout the month of May. They've got some festivals coming up, then hitting the road hard again into August, into September. The Dead 7 Tour, which if that's not a name of a band, it should be. There was a local band kind of when I lived in Wisconsin, I think, called Seven Cities Dead, but Dead 7, good band name. They'll be in Decatur on August 19th with Theory of a Dead Man and Return to Dust. It's their latest Unbreakable on QLZ.

possibly the first show I want to get to in the fall. Breaking Benjamin, Awaken. It's 92.7 WQLZ, the rock station. They'll be hitting the road with Chevelle, Kami Kehoe, and Star Set. We had Seven Dust a little bit earlier on in this hour, and they are going to be hitting the road with Theory of a Dead Man. And you kind of look at the concerts that we've got coming here to Springfield. We've got a couple to the Stadium Smokehouse with Thunderstruck, Sponge, with Saving Abel. Those are in May and July. We've got a couple over at Weebles with Fivefold in June. New on Q-Fest is going to be on July 24th. Dannenberger's got some shows with Everclear and X Faces in August. And you throw in Seven Dust going to be in Decatur. Other stuff that is coming to St. Louis, coming to Bloomington. I think Nonpoint is going to be in Bloomington a week next, or this upcoming Wednesday. There are a whole lot of shows coming up. There's a ton. So if we can get some prices down in places, you can spend your money on concert tickets. We'll have the chance for you to win tickets for a lot of those shows as well. Those all the shows here, they'll be at the stadium. At Dannenberger, we'll have a chance for you to win tickets for those shows. And the ones that we're doing at Weebles, they're free. So concert calendar, WQLZ.com. Check it all out. It's Temple of Dog, QLZ.

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0: Stricken from Disturbed. It's 92.7 WQLZ, the Rock Station. Brian's going to do it for me. Have a great rest of your Thursday evening. I woke up this morning and I thought it was going to be Wednesday all over again. I was like, wait, when was I out at the fair on Tuesday morning? Was up early this week, back at the morning show times, being out at the fair on Tuesday to celebrate 100 days off. And apparently that day is thrown off my entire week, but it is Thursday evening. The weekend is nearly here, so enjoy it. Have a great night. Stick around, hang out with Alexa. She's got the Art Spotlight again with Wake Me coming up at 7:30. Three songs with 9 o'clock new at 9 o'clock, and I leave you with the guys who will be opening up for Shinedown. Forgot to mention that show earlier this hour at the Illinois State Fair, August 23rd, from Ashes to New. Drag Me. 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